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Just we two. 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I love you. How many different ways are there to say I love you? Ti voglio bene, te quiero, ich liebe dich, je t'adore. 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

Ankles dipped in the sea. In the sea. Soul dipped in the music. This is Mixophrenia. Sound of a beach.

You can hide, but you won't run. 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

I remember it clear as day, almost every evening. I could tell you the words I'd say.

your little doubts at ease. Waited too long, now you gon' wait for long. Rub it, but nothing will ever come from this. Waited too long, now you gon' wait for long. My base.